wonder if you'll ever find the light. Do you ever try to see, but it's just blurry? The answer to the simple question, why?

The verdict was guilty. Case closed. The end. No chance for me to ever leave this prison of my sin. Now I know it might sound crazy, but one day a key unlocked that cell.

broken when I'm hurting. My God's still working when I'm reaching, when I'm searching. My God's still working when I'm

three things remain: faith, hope, and love. And the greatest of these